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2: Clear skies tonight with a low of 7. Tomorrow, sunshine with a high of 20. Thursday night, clear with a low of 4. And Friday, more sunshine and a high of 21.
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4: Clear skies tonight with a low of 7. Tomorrow, sunshine with a high of 20. Thursday night, clear with a low of 4. And Friday, more sunshine and a high of 21.
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2: Clear skies tonight with a low of 7. Tomorrow, sunshine with a high of 20. Thursday night, clear with a low of 4. And Friday, more sunshine and a high of 21.
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Tilsonburg. But we rock everything from Windsor to Wyerton like we own it. 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

0: right now. Somewhere nearby, someone's about to hear something that could change everything. It starts with a conversation. It starts with a question. It starts with you. 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
5: Clear skies tonight with a low of 7. Tomorrow, sunshine with a high of 20. Thursday night, clear with a low of 4. And Friday, more sunshine and a high of 21.
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0: They say one question is spreading across southwestern Ontario. At coffee shops, in workplaces, at hockey arenas, on front porches. 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

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Yep. 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

0: We've been hearing rumors. Interesting rumors. Life-changing rumors. We can't confirm them. We can't deny them. But we can tell you this. Ask somebody today.
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1: Another sunny day ahead and a nice looking weekend in the forecast. Good morning, I'm Lisa Brandt. Here's what's happening in Oxford County and area. One person has died following a house fire in Simcoe. It happened in a home on Orchard Avenue shortly after 1 Monday afternoon. When firefighters got inside, they found a 50-year-old, and despite life-saving efforts, they were later pronounced dead in hospital. The cause of the fire is still under investigation by the OPP Crime Unit, the Office of the Fire Marshal, and the Chief Coroner. The doors to dozens of creative spaces across Elgin County will be open this weekend for the 3rd annual Elgin County Studio Tour. The free self-guided event is a chance to explore local art studios and meet the people behind the work. Founding member and participating artist Mary Infin Wallace says there's plenty of variety.
2: Every artist, of course, expresses ourselves in each individual way. So we have sculptors, of course we have painters, we have people who work with fabric and dyes, we have potters, a huge variety, collage people, and for all of us, it's just a way of expressing our inner selves and sharing it with our audience, which is you.
1: Visitors create their own route and explore as many studios as they like. The tour runs Saturday and Sunday. We have a link to the map on our website. Today's municipal election candidate feature focuses on Chrissy Rosehart, who's running for a seat on council next month. A business owner in Tillsonburg for almost 5 decades, Rosehart tells Oxford Today the town has supported her and she is invested in Tillsonburg.
3: I feel that the people that go to work every day have to have a voice, and I feel that I'm the voice for those people, just to make them feel secure that they're not here in town, they're leaving town to go to work, and sometimes you just need somebody to vent to when they come home.
1: Rosehart has no background in politics. She says her history as a business person and town citizen make her an ideal ideas person. We have more about Rosehart in our web story at oxfordtoday.ca. In sports, the Blue Jays have been officially eliminated from any potential postseason action. The Jays fell 4-2 in both ends of a doubleheader with Baltimore. Elsewhere, Washington doubled Detroit 4-2. In NFL exhibition play, Toronto and Ottawa had a split squad pair of games Wednesday, with the Leafs beating the Sens 4-2 in Game 1 and 6-1 in Game 2. I'm Lisa Brandt with the news that keeps you connected to where you live. Tillsonburg's 3-day weather next.
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1: Sunshine today and a high of 20. Clear tonight with a low of 4 degrees. Tomorrow sunny, up to 20 again. And for Saturday sunny, high of 22. Today's UV index is 5 or moderate. 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
0: 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According to the CRTC. 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
1: Good morning, I'm John Biggs. Here's what's coming up over the next 48 hours. It's everything you need to know. If your Thursday needs a little something besides work, got a couple of ideas for you. Today at the Tillsonburg Library, the CMHA Wellness Social Group meets from 9:30 to 10:30. It's a chance to spend some time with other people, connect with Canadian Mental Health Association workers, and get access to resources and support if you need it. Then tonight, it's Anime Art Night for Teens at the Tillsonburg Library. From 5:30 to 7, ages 13 to 18 can decorate canvas book totes with paint pens and Cricut vinyl outlines of their favorite anime characters. Registration is required. Tomorrow morning, you can start your day with yoga at the Tillsonburg Community Center. It's from 10:15 to 11:15 for ages 13 and up, combining poses, stretching, movement, breathing, and relaxation. And tomorrow afternoon in Burgessville, it's Moms on the Move at Ducky Dennis Park. It's an outdoor fitness class from 2 to 3 designed specifically for moms. And yes, you can bring the baby. Coach Alicia from FCA Fitness will mix strength, movement, and flexibility with some walking and talking time. Bring your stroller, water, and light hand weights, and wear your runners. 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And in the Greater Ontario Hockey League tonight, the Elmira Sugar Kings take on the Strathroy Rockets at the West Middlesex Memorial Center. Puck drop is 7:30. You can submit and read more events, as well as get all the details at oxfordtoday.ca. From the newsroom, I'm John Biggs.
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9: Sunshine today and a high of 20. Clear tonight with a low of 4 degrees. Tomorrow sunny, up to 20 again. And for Saturday sunny, high of 22. Today's UV index is 5 or moderate. 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
1: Good morning, I'm John Biggs. Time for What's Good in Oxford. Monday is British Home Child Day, and Tilsonburg is taking a look back at a group of children whose stories became part of our community's history. Thousands of children were sent from the United Kingdom to Canada between 1869 and 1948, and some eventually settled in Tilsonburg and the surrounding area. Kate Bakus is Cultural Heritage Manager and Curator at Annandale National Historic Site.
2: The Rotary Clock Tower in downtown Tilsonburg will be illuminated yellow in recognition of British Home Child Day. So this day is dedicated to remembering and honoring the more than 100,000 British home children who came to Canada between 1869 and 1948.
1: 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From the newsroom, I'm John Biggs.
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1: Sunshine today and a high of 20. Clear tonight with a low of 4 degrees. Tomorrow sunny, up to 20 again. And for Saturday, sunny, high of 22. Today's UV index is 5 or moderate. The Giant FM UV report is brought to you by South Coast Awning, leading provider of shade in southwestern Ontario.
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1: Sunshine today with a high of 20. Good morning, I'm Lisa Brandt. Here's what's happening in Oxford County and area. An investigation is underway after a person died following a house fire in Simcoe Monday afternoon. When firefighters got into the home on Orchard Avenue around 1 o'clock, they found a 50-year-old unresponsive. They died later in hospital. The fire marshal's office, OPP's crime unit, and the office of the chief coroner are investigating the cause. Oxford County's putting local makers in the spotlight with the launch of the Oxford Handcrafted Trail. It's an opportunity to visit makers of everything from textiles to working with botanicals to welding. 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Today's municipal election candidate feature focuses on Chrissy Rosehart, who's running for a seat on council next month. A business owner and operator in Tillsonburg for almost 50 years, Rosehart tells Oxford Today her history as a business person and town citizen qualifies her to represent voters.
2: I feel I have a lot of background information, things that people forget or things that newcomers come on board and they forget that sometimes backwards is better than going forward because we need to really look at where we've been, where we're going, and what we're going to accomplish in the future.
1: Rosehart says if she's elected, one of her priorities will be careful spending of public money in Tillsonburg. In sports, heartbreak for Blue Jays fans. They're now officially eliminated from any postseason action. They fell 4-2 in both ends of a doubleheader with Baltimore. Elsewhere, Washington doubled Detroit 4-2. NHL exhibition. Toronto and Ottawa had a split squad pair of games with the Leafs beating the Sens 4-2 in Game 1 and 6-1 in Game 2. The CFL has moved closer to expanding into Quebec City. Reports say a potential franchise owner received unanimous conditional approval from the league's board of governors. In tennis, Canadian Leila Fernandez advanced to the third round of the Singapore Open after a straight sets win. I'm Lisa Brandt with the news that keeps you connected to where you live. Tillsonburg's three-day weather next.
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1: Sunshine today and a high of 20. Clear tonight with a low of 4 degrees. Tomorrow sunny, up to 20 again. And for Saturday sunny, high of 22. Today's UV index is 5 or moderate. The Giant FM UV report is brought to you by South Coast Awning, leading provider of shade in southwestern Ontario.
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1: Good morning, I'm John Biggs. Here's what's coming up over the next 48 hours. It's everything you need to know. If your Thursday needs a little something besides work, got a couple of ideas for you. Today at the Tilsonburg Library, the CMHA Wellness Social Group meets from 9:30 to 10:30. It's a chance to spend some time with other people, connect with Canadian Mental Health Association workers, and get access to resources and support if you need it. Then tonight, it's Anime Art Night for Teens at the Tilsonburg Library. From 5:30 to 7, ages 13 to 18 can decorate canvas book totes with paint pens and Cricut vinyl outlines of their favorite anime characters. Registration is required. Tomorrow morning, you can start your day with yoga at the Tilsonburg Community Center. It's from 10:15 to 11:15 for ages 13 and up, combining poses, stretching, movement, breathing, and relaxation. And tomorrow afternoon in Burgessville, it's Moms on the Move at Ducky Dennis Park. It's an outdoor fitness class from 2 to 3 designed specifically for moms. And yes, you can bring the baby. Coach Alicia from FCA Fitness will mix strength, movement, and flexibility with some walking and talking time. 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And in the Greater Ontario Hockey League tonight, the Elmira Sugar Kings take on the Strathroy Rockets at the West Middlesex Memorial Center. 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From the newsroom, I'm John Biggs.
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8: Sunshine today and a high of 20. Clear tonight with a low of 4 degrees. Tomorrow sunny, up to 20 again. And for Saturday sunny, high of 22. Today's UV index is 5 or moderate. 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
1: Good morning, I'm John Biggs. Time for What's Good in Oxford. The story of the British home children is complicated. Some children found supportive homes and opportunities in Canada. Others experienced hardship, exploitation, and abuse. Tilsonburg is remembering their stories Monday on British Home Child Day. Kate Bakus, cultural heritage manager and curator at Annandale National Historic Site, says a local exhibition looks at the experiences of several children who became part of this community.
2: So this is done every year, but this is the first time Tilsonburg is participating. One thing that is of note is that there's a lot of descendants of British home children in Tilsonburg and the greater Oxford County area, because these children were normally sent to rural areas to work on farms and placed with families in rural areas.
1: The exhibition is at Annandale National Historic Site and Museum through October 31st. And Monday night, the Tilsonburg Rotary Clock Tower will be lit in yellow, a color associated with British home children and the sunflower, their official flower. For the full story, visit oxfordtoday.ca. From the newsroom, I'm John Biggs.
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15: Sunshine today and a high of 20. Clear tonight with a low of 4 degrees. Tomorrow sunny, up to 20 again. And for Saturday, sunny, high of 22. Today's UV index is 5 or moderate. 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

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That's all we're telling you. What happens next is up to you. 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

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If you're prepared to accept the challenge, text the word mission to 844-963-ROCK now. 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Or wonder forever what would have happened if you did.

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1: Another sunny day ahead and a nice looking weekend in the forecast. Good morning, I'm Lisa Brandt. Here's what's happening in Oxford County and area. One person has died following a house fire in Simcoe. It happened in a home on Orchard Avenue shortly after 1 Monday afternoon. When firefighters got inside, they found a 50-year-old, and despite life-saving efforts, they were later pronounced dead in hospital. The cause of the fire is still under investigation by the OPP Crime Unit, the Office of the Fire Marshal, and the Chief Coroner. The doors to dozens of creative spaces across Elgin County will be open this weekend for the 3rd annual Elgin County Studio Tour. The free self-guided event is a chance to explore local art studios and meet the people behind the work. Founding member and participating artist Mary Infin Wallace says there's plenty of variety.
2: Every artist, of course, expresses ourselves in each individual way. So we have sculptors, of course we have painters, we have people who work with fabric and dyes, we have potters, a huge variety, collage people, and for all of us, it's just a way of expressing our inner selves and sharing it with our audience, which is you.
1: Visitors create their own route and explore as many studios as they like. The tour runs Saturday and Sunday. We have a link to the map on our website. Today's municipal election candidate feature focuses on Chrissy Rosehart, who's running for a seat on council next month. A business owner in Tillsonburg for almost 5 decades, Rosehart tells Oxford Today the town has supported her and she is invested in Tillsonburg.
3: I feel that the people that go to work every day have to have a voice, and I feel that I'm the voice for those people, just to make them feel secure that they're not here in town, they're leaving town to go to work, and sometimes you just need somebody to vent to when they come home.
1: Rosehart has no background in politics. She says her history as a business person and town citizen make her an ideal ideas person. We have more about Rosehart in our web story at oxfordtoday.ca. In sports, the Blue Jays have been officially eliminated from any potential postseason action. The Jays fell 4-2 in both ends of a doubleheader with Baltimore. Elsewhere, Washington doubled Detroit 4-2. In NFL exhibition play, Toronto and Ottawa had a split squad pair of games Wednesday, with the Leafs beating the Sens 4-2 in Game 1 and 6-1 in Game 2. I'm Lisa Brandt with the news that keeps you connected to where you live. Tillsonburg's 3-day weather next.
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1: Sunshine today and a high of 20. Clear tonight with a low of 4 degrees. Tomorrow sunny, up to 20 again. And for Saturday sunny, high of 22. Today's UV index is 5 or moderate. 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
1: Good morning, I'm John Biggs. Here's what's coming up over the next 48 hours. It's everything you need to know. If your Thursday needs a little something besides work, we've got a couple of ideas for you. Today at the Tillsonburg Library, the CMHA Wellness Social Group meets from 9:30 to 10:30. It's a chance to spend some time with other people, connect with Canadian Mental Health Association workers, and get access to resources and support if you need it. Then tonight, it's Anime Art Night for Teens at the Tillsonburg Library. From 5:30 to 7, ages 13 to 18 can decorate canvas book totes with paint pens and Cricut vinyl outlines of their favorite anime characters. Registration is required. Tomorrow morning, you can start your day with yoga at the Tillsonburg Community Center. It's from 10:15 to 11:15 for ages 13 and up, combining poses, stretching, movement, breathing, and relaxation. And tomorrow afternoon in Burgessville, it's Moms on the Move at Ducky Dennis Park. It's an outdoor fitness class from 2 to 3 designed specifically for moms. And yes, you can bring the baby. Coach Alicia from FCA Fitness will mix strength, movement, and flexibility with some walking and talking time. 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And in the Greater Ontario Hockey League tonight, the Elmira Sugar Kings take on the Strathroy Rockets at the West Middlesex Memorial Center. 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
8: Sunshine today and a high of 20. Clear tonight with a low of 4 degrees. Tomorrow sunny, up to 20 again. And for Saturday, sunny, high of 22. Today's UV index is 5 or moderate. 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
1: Good morning, I'm John Biggs. Time for What's Good in Oxford. Monday is British Home Child Day, and Tilsonburg is taking a look back at a group of children whose stories became part of our community's history. Thousands of children were sent from the United Kingdom to Canada between 1869 and 1948, and some eventually settled in Tilsonburg and the surrounding area. Kate Bakus is Cultural Heritage Manager and Curator at Annandale National Historic Site.
2: The Rotary Clock Tower in downtown Tilsonburg will be illuminated yellow in recognition of British Home Child Day. So this day is dedicated to remembering and honoring the more than 100,000 British home children who came to Canada between 1869 and 1948.
1: 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From the newsroom, I'm John Biggs.
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3: Sunshine today and a high of 20. Clear tonight with a low of 4 degrees. Tomorrow sunny, up to 20 again. And for Saturday, sunny, high of 22. Today's UV index is 5 or moderate. 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

0: 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Ask one person a question. That's it. 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Just ask.
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12: Sunshine today and a high of 20. Clear tonight with a low of 4 degrees. Tomorrow sunny, up to 20 again. And for Saturday sunny, high of 22.
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11: Sunshine today and a high of 20. Clear tonight with a low of 4 degrees. Tomorrow sunny, up to 20 again. And for Saturday sunny, high of 22.
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1: Hey, this is John Biggs, and we are live at Moffin and Powell Rona in Tilsonburg. Today is Chili Cook-Off Day. They've been doing all kinds of great things all month long through the month of September. We got your lunch plans today. It's all about giving back. Moffitt and Powell Rona celebrating their 70th anniversary this year as well. And the anniversary celebrations have been turned into a month-long fundraising campaign for the Children's Health Foundation, supporting children and families across southwestern Ontario. Now, it's included all kinds of events. They had a baking event that I was sad that I missed. Breakfast sandwiches, barbecues, silent auction is running until tomorrow, so you can still come in and see some of that stuff today. When you come in for your chili and grilled cheese, the cook-off is happening now for lunch here at Moffitt and Powell Rona in Tilsonburg. I'm John Biggs for Classic Rock 101.3 Giant FM.
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1: 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Come in and get some chili and a grilled cheese. The cook-off is on at Moffitt and Powell Rona in Tilsonburg. Your lunch is here. Give back by grabbing a quick lunch. There's also opportunities to support the fundraiser through the silent auction, which is on until tomorrow. They've done some wonderful stuff here this month. It's their 70th anniversary, and their celebrations have been basically turned into a month-long fundraising campaign for the Children's Health Foundation. And, of course, the Children's Health Foundation supports children and families across southwestern Ontario. But they've had barbecues and made breakfast sandwiches, a bake sale that I'm still sad that I missed. And also the silent auction, as I mentioned, is going on until tomorrow. So come on and warm yourself up today, this rather cool morning, for the chili and the grilled cheese. That'll keep you warm and give you the lunch that you need. And at the same time, you will be supporting a great cause. And it's all because Moffitt and Powell Rona are raising money this month for Children's Health Foundation. I'm John Biggs for Classic Rock, 101.3 Giant FM.
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23: Sunshine today and a high of 20. Clear tonight with a low of 4 degrees. Tomorrow sunny, up to 20 again. And for Saturday, sunny, high of 22.

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1: So I'm here with Gary. He's kind of the boss around here at Moffitt and Pal Rona, and you and I spoke much earlier in the month, actually, I think end of August, just yes. to talk about the beginning of the event. How are things going?
2: Things have been going really good. We had good success with our hamburgers and hot dogs one day. We had a breakfast one morning, a bake sale. So they've done well. And this starting out really well here today with yes. grilled cheese and chili.
1: And it's all for the Children's Health Foundation.
2: Children's Health Foundation out of London covers all the Moffitt and Powell stores. The company itself set a goal of 70,000. We're well past 100 already.
1: Yeah, so. That's fantastic. Congratulations on that, by the way.
2: Thank
1: that's
2: you.
1: Great news. This is the 70th anniversary, and congratulations on that as well.
2: That's right. Moffitt and Powell has been in Tillsonburg for quite a while, and it's a company that's been around for 70 years.
1: Fantastic. Gary is here, and we are here. Classic Rock, 101.3 Giant FM is here, live on location at the Chili Cook-Off, and Gary's in charge of the grilled cheese sandwiches, so get over here. They smell really good, by the way, so thank you.
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1: Good afternoon. A sunny afternoon ahead with a high of 20. Here's what's happening in Oxford County and area. Oxford County is putting local makers in the spotlight with its new handcrafted trail. The tourism initiative lets visitors meet artisans, explore studios, and discover handmade goods across the county. The $64,000 project is being split between Oxford County and the province, with themed routes highlighting textiles, woodwork, culinary arts, galleries, and museums. An investigation is underway after a person died following a house fire in Simcoe Monday afternoon. Emergency crews were called to Orchard Avenue around 1 o'clock, where firefighters found a 50-year-old inside the home. The person later died in hospital. Norfolk OPP, the fire marshal, and chief coroner are investigating. Starting October the 6th, garbage and green bin collection in downtown Woodstock is going twice a week. The new Tuesday and Friday pickup applies to the Dundas Street corridor and laneways. The change is temporary, running through December 31st, while Oxford County and Woodstock work on a permanent schedule and funding. And we continue with our 2026 municipal election candidate features. A business owner operator in Tilsonburg for almost 50 years, Chrissy Rosehart is running for a seat on municipal council. Rosehart tells Oxford Today she has no background in politics, but her history as a businesswoman and a town citizen qualify her to represent voters.
2: I feel I have a lot of background information, things that people forget, or things that newcomers come on board and they forget that sometimes backwards is better than going forward, because we need to really look at where we've been, where we're going, and what we're going to accomplish in the future.
1: Rosehart says that if she's elected, one of her priorities will be careful spending of public money in Tilsonburg. In sports, the Blue Jays lost both games in the doubleheader with Baltimore 4-2 yesterday. Unfortunately, this officially eliminates Toronto from any potential postseason action. Elsewhere, Washington doubled Detroit 4-2. NHL preseason saw Toronto and Ottawa in a split squad pair of games. The Leafs beat the Senators 4-2 in Game 1 and 6-1 in Game 2. And the Canadian Football League has moved closer to expanding into Quebec City. According to reports, a potential franchise owner received unanimous conditional approval from the league's Board of Governors earlier this month. I'm Jeremy Hall with the news that keeps you connected to where you live. Tilsonburg's three-day weather is next.
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1: Lots of sunshine in the forecast. A sunny afternoon ahead with a high of 20. A clear sky tonight with a low of 4. Tomorrow, becoming a mix of sun and cloud late in the morning and a high of 20. And Saturday will be sunny again and a high of 22.
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It's the Fall of 10,000 Songs on 101.3 John.

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1: This is John Biggs. We are live on location at Moffitt and Powell Rona, the chili cook-off, into hour two now, and all kinds of great food. The chili, the grilled cheese sandwiches. Gary's busy on the grill, getting those up. And lots of people coming in to buy, so make sure you come by. But also make sure you check out the silent auction items, because that wraps up tomorrow. Now, Friday night, they're going to be showing a movie, so you can get involved in that as well. Come in and ask one of the staff about the movie. And they also have some little stuffed bears. Everything is going to the Children's Health Foundation. They're having a great month. They've been doing this all month with all kinds of things. They had barbecues, breakfast sandwiches, and the bake sale. I want to shout out to Tiffany, who apparently is the queen of baking here, but also Crystal. Just got a chance to speak to both of them to find out some of the things that I missed out on the 14th when they had the bake sale. So you might want to next year. I believe they'll do this again. They're doing it this year, of course, the 70th anniversary, but they'll do it on the 71st anniversary as well. Make sure you get in today to check out the chili, the grilled cheese sandwiches, the silent auction items, and everything else they have going on. It's all for such a great cause. It's for the Children's Health Foundation, and of course, it supports children and families across southwestern Ontario. 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
1: John Biggs here inside Moffitt and Palorona. Just to talk to Crystal, because you're one of the people I mentioned in one of the breaks earlier about your baking. Tell them what you baked for Bake Day.
2: I did mini egg cookies and chocolate peanut butter cupcakes.
1: How do you get the mini eggs to stay like mini eggs in the cookies?
2: I don't really know. They just kind of do.
1: It's just magic.
2: Yeah.
1: It's just magic. So how has it been this last month, all these events? Is it that much more work for you?
2: It's been busy.
1: Yeah?
2: Yeah, we had a lot going on this month.
1: And you have, of course, all the money's going to the Children's Health Foundation, which is wonderful. Mm-hmm. You've passed your target, which is wonderful. Yep. 70th anniversary.
2: Yep.
1: How long have you been an employee with these guys?
2: Almost 8 years.
1: Wow, congratulations. That's very cool.
2: Thank you.
1: So maybe next year you'll be the one making the sandwiches out there.
2: I could be so lucky.
1: But for now, you're on the cash.
2: I am, yes.
1: You are, and I will let you get back to work. Thank you for this, and make sure you join us here at Moffitt and Palorona. We are raising money for the Children's Health Foundation, 70th anniversary of Moffitt and Palorona, but they're giving the money from all of the things that they've been doing all month long to the Children's Health Foundation. So join us. I'm John Biggs from Classic Rock. 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
1: Lots of sunshine in the forecast. A sunny afternoon ahead with a high of 20. A clear sky tonight with a low of 4. Tomorrow, becoming a mix of sun and cloud late in the morning and a high of 20. And Saturday will be sunny again and a high of 22.
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13: Lots of sunshine in the forecast. A sunny afternoon ahead with a high of 20. A clear sky tonight with a low of 4. Tomorrow, becoming a mix of sun and cloud late in the morning and a high of 20. And Saturday will be sunny again and a high of 22.
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14: Lots of sunshine in the forecast. A sunny afternoon ahead with a high of 20. A clear sky tonight with a low of 4. Tomorrow, becoming a mix of sun and cloud late in the morning and a high of 20. And Saturday will be sunny again and a high of 22.
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1: 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It can't be a song we just played. Make it a decent song. This is key. 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Let me repeat that. We stop when the same song or artist is requested. 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

thousands of people love it. 4 people have complained. But they still listen. You know who you are. Request number 3.

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That's how we avoid playing the same 300 corporate rock songs over and over. 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Request number 4.

0: 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Two people requested the same artist and song. Alas, we're done. It's the way of the road. We will ride again. It can happen anytime. 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
15: 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Lots of sunshine in the forecast. A sunny afternoon ahead with a high of 20. A clear sky tonight with a low of 4. Tomorrow, becoming a mix of sun and cloud late in the morning and a high of 20. And Saturday will be sunny again and a high of 22.
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0: mission has been completed. Hundreds accepted the challenge. They followed Carl's instructions. They posted the evidence. And now, 10 loyal shedheads are walking away with $50 gift cards to great local restaurants. Jane, Ray, Richard, Chrissy, Mike, Steve, Louise, Jeffrey, Tracy, and our good friend Jake. Not bad for following orders. To everyone who joined the mission, recruited a friend, and proudly told the world.
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1: Clear tonight, a low plus 4. Good afternoon, I'm John Biggs. Here's what's happening in Oxford County and area. The doors to dozens of creative spaces across Elgin County will be opened this weekend for the third annual Elgin County Studio Tour. The free self-guided event gives visitors a chance to explore local studios and meet the artists behind the work. Founding member and participating artist Mary Int Van Wallace says there's plenty of variety to discover, with artists working in different mediums and styles.
2: Every artist, of course, expresses ourselves in each individual way. So we have sculptors, of course we have painters, we have people who work with fabric and dyes, we have potters. A huge variety of collage people, and for all of us, it's just a way of expressing our inner selves and sharing it with our audience, which is you.
1: The tour runs Saturday and Sunday, with visitors able to create their own route and explore as many studios as they like. A new tourism experience is inviting people to discover the creative side of Oxford County this fall. The Oxford Handcrafted Trail connects visitors with local artisans, handmade products, studios, shops, and other creative destinations. The initiative received $32,000 in provincial funding through the Rural Ontario Development Program. The $64,000 project is being funded equally by the province and Oxford County. Visitors can explore different mediums, including textiles, woodwork, and culinary arts, follow routes by neighborhood, or create their own adventure with hands-on stops. Organizers say the trail is designed to strengthen rural tourism while showcasing Oxford's maker community. Norfolk County Fair is hearing great positive reaction to its 2026 Party on the Track concert lineup, which features a mix of country and Canadian rock. General Manager Angela Hogaveen says Saturday night's pairing of Trooper and Finger 11 was deliberately chosen to give fairgoers a unique concert experience.
3: People are really excited. I think it's kind of two iconic bands from different generations, and I think we're attracting a vast audience because of that, and I think it's going to be a great show. Those tickets are flying.
1: The Friday night country show will feature Tim Hicks headlining, with Allie Walker opening the night. Hogaveen says Hicks is known for his sing-along hits and should make for a great show as well. We continue today with our 2026 municipal election candidate features, and today it's Chrissy Rosehart, who is seeking a seat on council this October. A business owner in Tilsonburg for almost 5 decades, Rosehart tells Oxford Today the town has supported her and she feels invested in Tilsonburg.
4: I feel that the people that go to work every day have to have a voice, and I feel that I'm the voice for those people, just to make them feel secure that they're not here in town, they're leaving town to go to work, and sometimes you just need somebody to vent to when they come home.
1: Rosehart has no background in politics. She says her history as a business owner and town resident makes her an ideas person. Learn more about Rosehart's candidacy in our web story at OxfordToday.ca. In sports, the Toronto Maple Leafs and Ottawa Senators were just two of the NHL teams to place players on waivers Thursday. The Leafs placed 8 players on waivers, including Steven Lorenz, Philippe Myers, and Michael Pezzetta. The Senators placed goaltender Levi Marilainen on waivers. The CFL has moved closer to expanding into Quebec City. According to reports, a potential franchise owner received unanimous conditional approval from the league's Board of Governors earlier this month. And the Welland Jackfish have gone back-to-back. They beat the Hamilton Cardinals 4-2 Wednesday night to sweep the Cardinals in 4 games and win their second straight Dominico Cup in the Canadian Baseball League. Tio Ortega pitched 6 3/3 innings, allowing 2 runs while striking out 6. And the Jackfish finished the regular season in 3rd place but swept Hamilton, which had won the regular season pennant. I'm John Biggs with the news that keeps you connected to where you live. Tilsonburg's 3-day weather. Next.
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1: Clear skies tonight with a low plus 4. Tomorrow, sunshine becoming a mix of sun and cloud by late morning and a high of 20. Friday night, clear skies with a low of 7. And on Saturday, sunshine with a high of 22.
0: From Tilsonburg to Tavistock. 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If it rocks, we

0: They say one question is spreading across southwestern Ontario. At coffee shops, in workplaces, at hockey arenas, on front porches. 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
11: Clear skies tonight with a low plus 4. Tomorrow, sunshine becoming a mix of sun and cloud by late morning and a high of 20. Friday night, clear skies with a low of 7. And on Saturday, sunshine with a high of 22.
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1: Clear tonight with a low of 4. Good evening, I'm John Biggs. Here's what's happening in Oxford County and area. Oxford County is putting its local makers in the spotlight with the launch of the Oxford Handcrafted Trail. The new tourism initiative gives visitors opportunities to meet artisans, explore local studios and shops, and experience handmade arts throughout the county. The project received $32,000 from the Ontario Ministry of Rural Affairs, covering half of the trail's $64,000 investment. Visitors can explore themed routes featuring textiles, woodwork, and culinary arts, discover experiences by neighborhood, or build their own itinerary, with stops at galleries, museums, studios, and culinary destinations. The Norfolk County Fair and Horse Show is getting plenty of attention for its 2026 Party on the Track concert lineup. Canadian country star Tim Hicks will headline the Friday, October 9th show, with Ontario country artist Allie Walker opening the night. Norfolk County Agricultural Society General Manager Angela Hogeveen says Walker continues to make a name for herself in the music scene, and they're excited to welcome Hicks back as well.
2: Tim is fantastic, and he does play a lot around here, but it's just another opportunity for people to see him do what he does best. He's got great songs to sing along to, and he's a really awesome guy, so we have no doubt that it'll be a good show. You know what you're going to get with Tim Hicks.
1: Tickets for the concerts are available through the Norfolk County Fair website. Starting October the 6th, garbage and green bin collection in downtown Woodstock will be going twice a week. The new Tuesday and Friday pickup applies to the Dundas Street corridor and laneways between Van Sittert Avenue and Wilson Street. The change is temporary, running through December 31st, while Oxford County and Woodstock work on a permanent schedule and funding. We continue today with our 2026 municipal election candidate features, and today it's Chrissy Rosehart, who is seeking a seat on Tillsonburg Town Council this October. A business owner and operator in Tillsonburg for almost 50 years, Rosehart says she has no background in politics, but believes her experience as a business person and town resident qualifies her to represent voters.
3: I feel I have a lot of background information, not things that people forget or things that newcomers come on board and they forget that sometimes backwards is better than going forward, because we need to really look at where we've been, where we're going, and what we're going to accomplish in the future.
1: Rosehart says if she's elected, one of her priorities will be careful spending of public money in Tillsonburg. In sports, the Toronto Maple Leafs and Ottawa Senators were two of the NHL teams to place players on waivers today. The Leafs placed 8 players on waivers, including Steven Lorenz, Philippe Myers, and Michael Pezzetta. The Senators placed goaltender Levi Marilainen on waivers. The CFL has moved closer to expanding into Quebec City. According to reports, a potential franchise owner received unanimous conditional approval from the league's Board of Governors earlier this month. And the Welland Jackfish have gone back-to-back. They beat the Hamilton Cardinals 4-2 Wednesday night to sweep the Cardinals in 4 games and win their second straight Domenico Cup. Teodoro Ortega pitched 6 1/3 innings, allowing 2 runs while striking out 6, and the Jackfish finished the regular season in 3rd place, but swept Hamilton, which had won the regular season pennant. I'm John Biggs, with the news that keeps you connected to where you live. Tillsonburg's 3-day weather, next.
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1: Clear skies tonight with a low plus 4. Tomorrow, sunshine becoming a mix of sun and cloud by late morning and a high of 20. Friday night, clear skies with a low of 7. And on Saturday, sunshine with a high of 22.

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15: Clear skies tonight with a low plus 4. Tomorrow, sunshine becoming a mix of sun and cloud by late morning and a high of 20. Friday night, clear skies with a low of 7. And on Saturday, sunshine with a high of 22.
0: For the guys who remember when alternative meant something.

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What happens next is up to you. 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Or wonder forever what would have happened if you did.

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1: Clear tonight with a low plus 4. Good evening. I'm John Biggs. Here's what's happening in Oxford County and area. The doors to dozens of creative spaces across Elgin County will be opened this weekend for the third annual Elgin County Studio Tour. The free self-guided event gives visitors a chance to explore local studios and meet the artists behind the work. Founding member and participating artist Mary Int Van Wallace says there's plenty of variety to discover, with artists working in different mediums and styles.
2: Every artist, of course, expresses ourselves in each individual way. So we have sculptors, of course we have painters, we have people who work with fabric and dyes, we have potters. A huge variety of collage people, and for all of us, it's just a way of expressing our inner selves and sharing it with our audience, which is you.
1: The tour runs Saturday and Sunday, with visitors able to create their own route and explore as many studios as they like. A new tourism experience is inviting people to discover the creative side of Oxford County this fall. The Oxford Handcrafted Trail connects visitors with local artisans, handmade products, studios, shops, and other creative destinations. The initiative received $32,000 in provincial funding through the Rural Ontario Development Program. The $64,000 project is being funded equally by the province and Oxford County. Visitors can explore different mediums, including textiles, woodwork, and culinary arts, follow routes by neighborhood, or create their own adventure with hands-on stops. Organizers say the trail is designed to strengthen rural tourism while showcasing Oxford's maker community. Norfolk County Fair is hearing great positive reaction to its 2026 Party on the Track concert lineup, which features a mix of country and Canadian rock. General Manager Angela Hogaveen says Saturday night's pairing of Trooper and Finger 11 was deliberately chosen to give fairgoers a unique concert experience.
3: People are really excited. I think it's kind of two iconic bands from different generations, and I think we're attracting a vast audience because of that, and I think it's going to be a great show. Those tickets are flying.
1: The Friday night country show will feature Tim Hicks headlining, with Allie Walker opening the night. Hogaveen says Hicks is known for his sing-along hits and should make for a great show as well. We continue today with our 2026 municipal election candidate features, and today it's Chrissy Rosehart, who is seeking a seat on council this October. A business owner in Tilsonburg for almost 5 decades, Rosehart tells Oxford Today the town has supported her and she feels invested in Tilsonburg.
4: I feel that the people that go to work every day have to have a voice, and I feel that I'm the voice for those people, just to make them feel secure that they're not here in town, they're leaving town to go to work, and sometimes you just need somebody to vent to when they come home.
1: Rosehart has no background in politics. She says her history as a business owner and town resident makes her an ideas person. Learn more about Rosehart's candidacy in our web story at oxfordtoday.ca. In sports, the Toronto Maple Leafs and Ottawa Senators were just two of the NHL teams to place players on waivers Thursday. The Leafs placed 8 players on waivers, including Steven Lorenz, Philippe Myers, and Michael Pezzetta. The Senators placed goaltender Levi Marilainen on waivers. The CFL has moved closer to expanding into Quebec City. According to reports, a potential franchise owner received unanimous conditional approval from the league's Board of Governors earlier this month. And the Welland Jackfish have gone back-to-back. They beat the Hamilton Cardinals 4-2 Wednesday night to sweep the Cardinals in 4 games and win their second straight Dominico Cup in the Canadian Baseball League. Tio Ortega pitched 6 3/3 innings, allowing 2 runs while striking out 6. And the Jackfish finished the regular season in third place but swept Hamilton, which had won the regular season pennant. I'm John Biggs with the news that keeps you connected to where you live. Tilsonburg's 3-day weather. Next.
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1: Clear skies tonight with a low plus 4. Tomorrow, sunshine becoming a mix of sun and cloud by late morning and a high of 20. Friday night, clear skies with a low of 7. And on Saturday, sunshine with a high of 22.
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0: We've been hearing rumors. 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We can't confirm them. We can't deny them. 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
5: 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But when you look at the license plates in the parking lot, you won't just see Norfolk. London, Woodstock, Paris, Brantford, Tilsonburg, Kitchener. Families making a day trip. Friends meeting up. Kids seeing their first Midway lights at night. It may say Norfolk County on the sign, but it belongs to everyone. The Norfolk County Fair. 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
10: Clear skies tonight with a low plus 4. Tomorrow, sunshine becoming a mix of sun and cloud by late morning and a high of 20. Friday night, clear skies with a low of 7. And on Saturday, sunshine with a high of 22.
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0: mission has been completed. Hundreds accepted the challenge. They followed Carl's instructions. They posted the evidence. And now, 10 loyal Shedheads are walking away with $50 gift cards to great local restaurants. Jane, Ray, Richard, Chrissy, Mike, Steve, Louise, Jeffrey, Tracy, and our good friend Jake. Not bad for following orders. To everyone who joined the mission, recruited a friend, and proudly told the world,
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15: Clear skies tonight with a low plus 4. Tomorrow, sunshine becoming a mix of sun and cloud by late morning and a high of 20. Friday night, clear skies with a low of 7. And on Saturday, sunshine with a high of 22.
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